0: 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The Kid Laroi. 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

0: 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The Kid Laroi. 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Even when you feel like you're top 40.
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2: 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I'm losing battles with a voice that I can fight. These streets are far from black and white.

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0: 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Oh, oh, oh, she did it again. 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